You're inside the Monday Mini Concert. Tonight's theme, Songs with a Color in the Title. That's TLC's Red Light Special, written and produced by the legendary Babyface. You can hear him singing background next to Tion and Chili on that one. And if you remember this video, it featured a young and unknown actor that was playing the guitar in strip poker, Boris Kodjo. This is one of his first on-screen appearances. Now, our next song with a color in the title comes from 1991, Mint Condition, Breaking My Heart, Pretty Brown Eyes. Spent 34 weeks on Billboard's Hot R&B Singles chart, peaking at number 3. At the time when 90s R&B relied heavily on drum machines and samples, Mint Condition completely wrote, arranged, and played every single instrument on this track live themselves. So let's get into that Minneapolis funk-infused sound. Breaking My Heart, Pretty Brown Eyes, the Monday Mini Concert on Love & R&B.

0: You're inside Lovin' R&B with KG Smooth, wrapping up the Monday mini concert, Songs with a Color in the Title. It's Prince's Purple Rain. You know, we had to end it out with that one. Hard to believe, but Prince initially envisioned Purple Rain as a country ballad. He originally had sent a 10-minute instrumental to Stevie Nicks of Fleetwood Mac.
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0: 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Number 6. If I loved you exactly how you love me, would you still want to be in a relationship with me? Number 6. In what ways have we grown in the last year? Number 7. What have you been wanting to ask me, but haven't had the courage to? That's good. Number 8. How has loving me changed you? That's a good one too. Number 9. Do you like me? Why? And those are some questions, some deep questions that you should ask your partner. These might break or make you both. Either one is good. Stay with me. The vibes continue. This is Lemon R&B.
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3: Hey, it's Ryan the Lion. 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
5: 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I would hope it's us, New Kids on the Block, Boyz II Men, and somebody else. I just feel like I know we could go, but I think what we stand for, we're at the pinnacle of groups, especially if we can bring in all of the audiences that these groups have, and we sit at the top of that, that would be crazy.
3: .com.
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0: Welcome inside Love and R&B with KG Smooth. It's wine time at 844-258-8RB. Got a DM. Man is about to get married, him and his fiance, at the end of the year. He said he was feeling guilty because early on in the relationship, he cheated not once, but twice. It was 5 years ago, but he has been silent and hasn't done anything yet. He told his girl, and now he says that she is giving him the cold shoulder and doesn't think that she wants to go through it. So the question is, if your partner cheated 5 years ago and has been solid ever since, do you respect the honesty or do you walk away because they kept it from you for so long? 844-2588-RNB. What do you say?
1: Yeah, so it's kind of a deal breaker because you held it in so long. So it's like you manipulated me on the situation. Now you didn't even give me a chance to process. And now you just want me to say, okay, well, you cheated. Now you lied. Okay, let's be okay. No, you f***ed up. Like, I had an ex who knew me like that, and he told me years later that he slept with my cousin. But he was like, it was pain.
0: Your cousin?
1: Yeah.
0: That's crazy.
1: My cousin. And we looked alike. That's why he said he did it.
0: I know you left him, right?
1: Oh, definitely. I was already gone, but there was definitely no coming back after that.
0: 844-2588-RNB. Let's talk about it. It's Wine Time with KG on Love and R&B.

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0: It's Love and R&B with KG Smooth. Wine time at 844-258-8R&B. Question of the night. If your partner cheated 5 years ago and has been solid ever since, do you respect the honesty or do you walk away because they kept it from you so long? Got a DM from a guy who says that him and his fiance are about to get married, but he cheated early on in the relationship. It was 5 years ago. He wants to come clean, but now since he told her, she is giving him the cold shoulder. BJ in Huntsville, what's your thoughts on this?
1: Me personally, I think he should let her go. For a woman to have a man that's willing to confess something that happened 5 years ago before y'all get married, the marriage is a new beginning. He willing to let you know what he did way 5 years ago just so y'all can go in this marriage with loyalty, respect, and understanding, knowing that if she should be able to understand that, hey, he was willing to communicate and give me everything that happened before we go into this marriage. If you want to let that go, then hey, you might want to just move on because ain't too many men finna confess to something from 5 years ago.
0: 844-258-8R&B. 844-258-8762. What are your thoughts on this? You can leave me a voicemail message and I'll play your responses back for wine time after the fact. This is Love and R&B.
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0: You're listening to Lovin' R&B with KG Smooth. It's wine time at 844-258-8RB. A man needs some advice. He admitted to his fiance that they're getting married toward the end of the year that early on in their relationship, he cheated not once, but twice. Came clean, has been solid, hasn't done anything in these 5 years, but he says now she's giving him the cold shoulder, not sure if she wants to go through with it because how long he kept it from her. So the question is, if your partner cheated 5 years ago and has been solid ever since, do you respect the honesty or do you walk away because they kept it from you for so long? Will, in Atlanta, what you think?
1: That man's a fool. He should have took it to his grave. You never admit nothing that you didn't get caught.
0: A fool for telling the truth?
1: Yeah. Why would you even do that? You're going to put her in a situation that you know you're not going to win.
0: Well, he said he was feeling guilty, so he wanted a clean slate.
1: You had 5 years to confess. Why did you wait till you get ready to get married? Because any woman you tell you cheated on, 98% of the time, they're going to get rid of you.
0: 844-258-8RNB, 844-258-8762. 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Leave me a voicemail message if I don't pick up, and I'll play it back for Wine Time after the fact. But you are inside Wine Time on Love and R&B.
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0: This is Love and R&B with KG Smooth. Wine time at 844-258-8R&B. Man confessed to his fiance that he cheated twice early on in their relationship. It was 5 years ago. He's been solid, hasn't done anything ever since, but he says that she is giving him the cold shoulder and questioning their nuptials coming up. So I want to know, if your partner cheated 5 years ago and has been solid ever since, do you respect the honesty or do you walk away because they kept it from you for so long? Cherie in Cleveland, what are your thoughts?
1: Hey, well, I feel like it just really depends on your personality. I'm the type of person, you didn't care why you was doing it, so hold on to that for the rest of your life. Don't tell me, don't mess up my view of you, seeing that you held on to it for so long. Now, the flip side is, it's like, okay, you do want to confess, but now it's, can I trust you? Because you held that secret for so long. It's no telling the possibilities of what you all hold in the future. You never know. Now, hold that and still do better going forward, but you just need to hold it and eat it.
0: Well, thank you for your call.
1: All right.
0: Thank you so much. 844-258-8R&B. You can still get in on this one. Leave me a voicemail message and I'll play it back for Wine Time after the fact. Next hour, we're going to be sharing your love story. 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

This is Love & R&B with KG Smooth. Here's an anomaly digging into KG's crates, released on this day, July 20th, in 1985. Eddie Murphy released his debut album, How Could It Be? Produced by Rick James, mainly. Collaborations with Rick James and Stevie Wonder on here. So, let's go through the singles. This one being the biggest hit, Party All the Time, which was written and produced by Rick James. Peaked number 2 on the Billboard Hot 100. Eddie Murphy, Party All the Time.

How Could It Be in the title track to Eddie Murphy's debut album. And the next track, which was produced by, featured Stevie Wonder on the keys and the rhythm, this is I, Me, Us, We.

0: Us We from Eddie Murphy's debut album. How could it be? Man, listen, all I hear is Jimmy Early. All I hear is Jimmy Early. And that is me digging into KG's crates. How could it be? Released on July 20th, 1985. Coming back, sharing your love story on Love and R&B.
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2: Hey, it's Ryan the Lion, and if you didn't hang out inside the Lion's Den, then you miss moments like this with Tisha Campbell.
3: Martin had promised me to roll, like when we did Boomerang together. He was like, okay, T, whatever I do first, I want you to play the wife or the girlfriend. I was like, okay, Martin, sure. Because you're used to people like saying they're going to do something not follow through, but Martin was a follow thrower, okay? Man. I know I'm making up words. And it just so happened that I had just booked another show. And so I told Martin, no.
2: What?
3: I can't do it. Yes, nobody knows that.
1: Fine.
4: Now, it's been a lot of car accidents lately. And I told you guys who to call.

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0: listening to Love and R&B with KG Smooth. The time for tonight's love story. And tonight's love story comes from Pat. Pat, tell me your love story.
1: Okay. I had just been out of the dating thing for about 11 months. Right? I'm like, Lord, you know, my choices are just so bad right now. So I'm just going to back up and let you do it. I specified to the Lord about the kind of man I wanted, right? Okay, so fast forward. My cousins call me one day. I'm at home, I'm cousin, I'm just chilling, right? They call me and say, hey, we have somebody we want you to meet. I said, okay, fine. I'm at home. My cousin and her husband brought his cousin to my house, and the rest is history. And they always say two signs can't get along. I'm July the 3rd and he's July the 6th. And God has been great in our lives, I'm telling you, man. It's wonderful. It's wonderful. My name is Pat and his name is Jerry, and life is great. I found someone.
0: Indeed you have. Thank you for sharing your love story. And you can share your love story like Pat. Just leave me a message on the love lines at 844-2588-R&B telling me how you met, how they proposed, something sexy, funny, a memory. I want to hear it from you. Coming up, more music. 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

0: This is Love and R&B with KG Smooth, the Love and R&B Lounge on the One Voyage 2026 cruise aboard the Virgin Voyages. Resilient Lady is going to be the nighttime spot. I'm telling you, I'm going to have Eric Benet perform, and Dave Hollister will be there. Jaheim is going to come through. Q Parker, also Tone Stith and Jay Brown, all going to hit the Love and R&B Lounge stage on the One Voyage 2026 cruise. 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

Welcome inside Love and R&B with KG Smooth. 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

0: It's Love and R&B with KG Smooth with tonight's advice, which comes from my yoga instructor, Yoji Jazz. She posted this on Instagram, and I wanted to share it as tonight's advice.
1: Let me teach you how to regulate your man's nervous system when life is a little bit too stressful for him. Okay, step one, you're going to sit in yab yum or double lotus pose. Step two, you're going to guide his breathing, inhaling for 3 counts, exhaling for 6, or if he does breath work, inhaling for 4 counts, exhaling for 8. This is going to activate the parasympathetic nervous system, which is the restful version of the nervous system. So if he's already stressed or frustrated or angry or something's going on, his nervous system is activated, which is the fight or flight part of the nervous system. Then step three, you're going to whisper in his ear all of the affirmations, validations, reassurance, everything you know that he is and that you want to build him up to be in his ear over and over again. You want to give this about 3 minutes at least. Tell me how it goes.
0: And that is tonight's advice from Yoji Jazz Porter, my yoga instructor. That was dope. So we're going to do some breath work as we step inside the Zendin for the Eye of the Storm Midnight Meditation coming up on Love and R&B.
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0: You're inside Love and R&B with KG Smooth. Let's step inside the Zen Den for the Eye of the Storm Midnight Meditation. For this mindful minute, as you settle into stillness, this time noticing yourself sitting or standing, breathing, taking several longer, fuller, slower breaths. Inhale. Hold. Exhale. Breathing into the body. Perhaps noticing any places of tightness, tension, warmth, vibrations as you scan from the brow down through your face, neck, shoulders, your torso, legs, and into the feet. 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Now, as you are ready, taking a fuller, deeper breath in, and on the exhale, focus on the release. 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

0: This is Love & R&B with KG Smooth, wrapping up another great night with you. I hope you enjoyed. I especially hope that you enjoyed the meditation that we just did with that slow breathing and releasing all of the things, all of the day. And I hope that you enjoyed that. And I hope that you will join me tomorrow right back here for all of the vibes and the fun. Make sure that you're following the show on social media. We are at Love & R&B Show on Instagram and Facebook. And you can follow me while you're at it. I am at KG Smooth. So enjoy the rest of your night. I'll see you back here tomorrow night. Forward to
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3: 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What, you trying to be funny? 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We'll need your award. 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Better hope you never get into an accident. I know who you gonna call. You gonna call Top Dog Law. 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When you in the car, your kids love us. 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
5: May we please pause for a minute of prayer. Oh, dear God, creator of the entire universe, we stop what we are doing to say thank you and to let you know that we appreciate having you in our lives. Because of our belief in you, God, our understanding of your greatness and your mercy, and most importantly, our witnessing of your awesome power and unlimited ability, we know that you can empower us to accomplish that which may appear impossible. You did not let the sea stop Moses. You parted the waters. You did not allow the wall to stop Joshua. You made the wall come tumbling down. You didn't allow the giant to stop David. And you didn't even allow death to stop Jesus, who we all know is still teaching as strong as ever. So all that we ask of you today, dear God, is to please help us to never forget that for with you, our God, nothing is impossible. Hallelujah and amen.
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5: Hey, it's Ryan the Lion, and if you didn't hang out inside the Lion's Den, then you miss moments like this with Tisha Campbell.
6: Martin had promised me to roll, like when we did Boomerang together. He was like, okay, T, whatever I do first, I want you to play the wife or the girlfriend. I was like, okay, Martin, sure. Because you're used to people like saying they're going to do something not follow through, but Martin was a follow thrower, okay? Man. 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

0: Arnaz Jay, one of the most talked about comedians in the game, live at the Comedy Factory. You've seen him on Def Comedy Jam and Comedy Central's Make Me Laugh, among many others. Now, see him at the Comedy Factory this Friday through Sunday. 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

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The temperature is rising, and we're bringing the heat with the best variety of R&B. 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
2: 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Nipples right to the belt loop. And got that one little testicle to hang on the side. 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And they be looking for their steps like that. 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

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The temperature is rising, and we're bringing the heat with the best variety of R&B. With a magic summer in the city all summer long. 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
1: Hey, it's Ryan the Lion, and if you didn't hang out inside the Lion's Den, then you missed moments like this with Tisha Campbell.
2: Martin had promised me to roll, like when we did Boomerang together. He was like, okay, T, whatever I do first, I want you to play the wife or the girlfriend. I was like, okay, Martin, sure. Because you're used to people like saying they're going to do something not follow through. But Martin was a follow thrower. Okay. Man. I know I'm making up words. And it just so happened that I had just booked another show. And so I told Martin, no,
1: what?
2: I can't do it. Yes. Nobody knows that.
0: I'm together.
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5: Jimmy the Boxer, taking matters into his own hands. 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He tell you you can get approved and you can get approved. He makes it right. He been saying for years he can get you approved. And

0: RNSJ, one of the most talked about comedians in the game, will be performing live at the Baltimore Comedy Factory this Friday through Sunday. His raw energy, talent, and comedic skill landed Arnez the coveted hosting spot on BET Comic View. You've seen him on Def Comedy Jam and Comedy Central's Make Me Laugh, among many others. Now, come see him live. It's RNSJ.
1: I don't know about white people, but I know everybody black. And Latino got an uncle somewhere down the line in their family that dressed just like this. Nipples right to the belt loop. And got that one little testicle to hang on the side. And my uncle Charlie, one, you ever notice when cats get old, they start leaving that one arm behind? And they be looking for their steps like that. There it is.
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Jimmy the Boxer, taking matters into his own hands. See, what you don't know about Jimmy, when something ain't right, he makes it right. He tell you you can get approved and you can get approved. He makes it right. He been saying for years he can get you approved.

0: 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It's going down. 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

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The temperature is rising, and we're bringing the heat with the best variety of R&B. 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Magic 95.9 is going to raise the heat index with the biggest prizes and the best concerts around. 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
2: 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And they be looking for their steps like that. 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

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The temperature is rising, and we're bringing the heat with the best variety of R&B. With a magic summer in the city all summer long. We will not cool down. Magic 95.9 is going to raise the heat index with the biggest prizes and the best concerts around. 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

I'm Kathy Hughes inviting you to join me in prayer. Oh, dear God of mercy, compassion, and love, we thank you and we praise your holy name. We sincerely apologize for our shortcomings and our unwillingness to consistently do thy will. As we acknowledge the blessing of being in business for 42 consecutive years, we pray that we may use the lessons of our experiences to uplift all who listen to our radio stations, all who watch our cable networks, and all who visit our digital platforms. Our instructions are clearly provided in Proverbs 31 and 8, which commands that we, quote, speak up for people who cannot speak for themselves. Protect the rights of those who are helpless. Speak for them and be a righteous judge. Protect the rights of the poor and the needy. So as we strive to be of assistance to those in need, whether in Florida or within our own families and communities, we ask God to direct our steps and we ask you to continue to join us in our efforts. Amen and hallelujah.

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8: What you got on traffic?
9: Yeah, so traffic, good morning to you, brought to you by Ashley's Mattress Free for All on this Tuesday morning. We looking at heavy traffic out on the BW Parkway southbound between the Rundle Mills Boulevard and 175. Also got reports of road work here on 100 eastbound, the off ramp to Arundel Mills Boulevard. That exit ramp is actually closed this morning. Also, I got reports of a situation if you're on Medical Parkway at Jennifer Road. This is out in the Annapolis area, reported by Anne Arundel County Police. 29 southbound, the on-ramp from Broken Land Parkway. Road work has that on-ramp actually closed this morning as we're dealing with construction on 95 northbound up in Harford County, moving towards Route 24 and heavy traffic early. Just at Ashland Avenue over in East Baltimore, that's sinkhole, that roadway remains closed. 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

0: Tone said, I love that right there, man. He's going to be on the One Voice Cruise 2026. And listen, we sail out of Miami October the 26th through November the 1st on the Virgin Voyages Resilient Lady. And I'm going to be your host. Plus, the Ricky Smiley Morning Show is going to be broadcasting live. So y'all already know it's going to be an amazing time. It's going to be a party. And listen, we're taking over the entire ship. I cannot wait. And Brett, you're going to be bringing Judy, too.
1: You already know what's up. Me and my beautiful going to have a fireside chat on that thing. We're going to be talking about our book, The Way Love Goes. I'm looking forward to relaxing by the pool, enjoying some good food. And I'm going to have to hop on that stage and perform a little bit. I can't let all these people get on stage. And I'm part of the Ricky Smiley Morning Show. Hey, I don't get to grace the stage. So I'm getting on the stage. I'm going to rock that thing. I'm going to trick Ricky to be my hype man so we can get on down to the get down. You know what I'm saying? Go on and do Funkify with me. I'm excited to see T.I., Rick Ross, Keith Sweat, Pastor Mike, Junior, Karen White, Ja'Kalen Carr. It's so many performers, and it's going to be so awesome. I'm really excited.
2: Oh, my gosh, me too. I'm already practicing background dancing for you. So
3: come on now.
1: I'm all good. Oh, you got to do it.
2: For it.
1: And you got to perform your hit record.
2: Speaking of biscuits, y'all know we love some good food. There's like 20 restaurants on the ship, and Erica Campbell and her husband Warren Campbell are going to be hosting a vow renewal ceremony on the ship. Tony Terry's going to be there to sing his big song, When I'm With You.
0: Yeah.
2: And Keith Sweat says a VIP reception. How special would it be to renew your vows on a cruise? Oh, my gosh, especially one like the One Voyage Cruise.
0: And speaking of vowels, Gary, you need to review your vowels and consonants because you can't get the words right. But anyway, we also have the Love and R&B Lounge on the ship featuring Eric Benet, Dave Hollister, Q Parker, Tone Stith, and Jay Brown. I'm so excited, man. There's going to be a lot of love on the cruise. And Gary, you're going to be hosting the tea parties again.
4: That's right, babe. I will be hosting my tea party again, and I'm going to be giving y'all some hot celebrity tea, baby. It's going to be hot. It's going to be so hot that my lips going to be burning. Now, you know what? I had so much fun. Oh, well, I ain't going to burn like that. Oh, Jesus.
2: Well,
4: yeah, I ain't going to do that.
0: Are you going to be dripping? You going to be dripping? You going to bring your clothes?
4: Oh, yes, honey. I'm going to bring my illusions, honey. We call it illusions.
0: Okay.
4: I'm going to have my illusions, honey. And you know, because last year, Ricky, we had so much fun, honey. I mean, it was really nice. You know, I enjoyed looking forward to seeing all the people, honey, and everybody coming on out again, honey. And I'd like to include the audience, y'all, at my tea party. Because when the audience participates,
0: it be packed. You have to be early. That line be around, be all the way down the boat for the tea party. You get more people than I get at karaoke. I ain't lying about that now.
4: I wonder why.
0: Oh, right.
4: So you just, so anyway, y'all just come on out, honey. The tea party is going to be hot, honey. I'm going to be pouring much tea. And who knows, some of the people on the show might decide to go ahead and give up some of their tea, honey, that we could pour. Anybody?
0: That's right. Beach barbecues, festivals, concerts, line dance, salons, spa, tattoo parlor. It's a party with a purpose, man. And I love our HBCUs. Right, Rock?
3: Come on, man. 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And shout out to the Divine Nine, because you know D9 going to be on that boat getting after having an absolute blast. There's going to be some D9 mixers mixed in. There's going to be some group photos. Lots of networking,
0: Hold that thought, y'all. We got this. We're going to tell you more about it coming up next. You don't want to miss it. 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
0: What you got on traffic?
10: Baltimore saw this traffic update brought to you by Posner Court Attorneys at Law. No issues moving towards the Fort McHenry Tunnel this morning, but 95 southbound just before Caton Avenue. Police activity is on the right shoulder. 895 southbound is actually slow with traffic on your way towards the Harbor Tunnel from Boston, O'Donnell Street. Looks like Wolf Street at East Eager Street in East Baltimore. We got reports of an accident. Wilkins Avenue at Pine Heights Avenue over in Southwest Baltimore. We got reports of an accident this morning. 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It's 77 and cloudy out, and showers, scattered storms in the forecast for this morning, and more widespread for this afternoon, and high near 90 degrees. 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

0: RNSJ, one of the most talked about comedians in the game, will be performing live at the Baltimore Comedy Factory this Friday through Sunday. His raw energy, talent, and comedic skill landed Arnez the coveted hosting spot on BET Comic View. You've seen him on Def Comedy Jam and Comedy Central's Make Me Laugh, among many others. Now, come see him live. It's RNSJ.
1: I don't know about white people, but I know everybody black. And Latino got an uncle somewhere down the line in their family that dressed just like this. Nipples right to the belt loop. And got that one little testicle to hang on the side. And my uncle Charlie, one, you ever notice when cats get old, they start leaving that one arm behind? And they be looking for their steps like that. There it is. There it is.
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8: 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A couple situations we watching. First things first, stop and go traffic is causing delays out on the BW Parkway. This is southbound stretching from Arundel Mills Boulevard towards 175. An accident on 83. This is southbound after the Shrewsbury exit. This is way up in Baltimore County. That one has been moved to the right shoulder. 95 southbound up in Harford County. We got an accident. Three left lanes are blocked. This is a messy one between Big Gunpowder Falls moving towards White Marsh Boulevard. 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As high as the day will actually go up near 90 degrees. And we are looking at a possible scattered showers this morning and then becoming more widespread this afternoon. 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I'm Dre Johnson on MAD.
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3: 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What you got on traffic?
6: 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Getting into the zone. 895 southbound. We got stop and go traffic moving towards the Harbor Tunnel. No issues moving towards the Fort McHenry Tunnel, but we got actually a disabled vehicle reported in the roadway on 95 northbound. This is right at the Beltway on the southwest side. Also, debris reported in the roadway here on 95 southbound at Elkton Road, in which 95 southbound, we got this accident also. This is up in Harford County, moving towards Big Gunpowder Falls this morning. 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It is 77 degrees and cloudy out, as we got scattered showers and storms in the forecast for this morning, and they're becoming more widespread this afternoon. 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
17: 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Keep doing your
18: thing,
17: boy.
18: These are the top places that I believe are money laundering, but I have absolutely no evidence to prove it. We all know this one. Arby's, bring your ass to the front, boy. Yep. No, the jig is up, man. The jig is up. You cannot make me believe that people are actually in there buying your shit. I'm sorry. I don't give a damn how many times you try to show commercials and say, we have the meats. Well, what you don't have is clientele, man. You're lying. Y'all are clearly being subsidized by some money laundering type. If all the people were going to be in the comments and be like, no, I eat Arby's. I'm the one who's keeping them in business. Really? Really? So it's just you, huh? So you mean to tell me that Kmart went out of business, but Arby's kept it going? What were we talking about?
19: Yeah.
18: Huh? So Toys R Us is gone. Circuit City is gone, but Arby's has been killing it this entire time. No, they haven't.
19: My mama used to
4: is the working Arby's. All right, Gary, what you got coming up?
13: Coming up next, y'all, she's down on her knees, y'all. I'm going to tell you whose knees are down next. We can spot the morning.
4: What? Show.

0: may be over, but a bigger conversation is just getting started, man. We're talking about Argentina's long history with racism, and we got our brother Roland Martin to break it all down. 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
17: What you got on traffic?
18: All right, so traffic brought to you by Mothers Against Drunk Driving. On the west side of the Baltimore Beltway, the outer loop is slow between 795 and Baltimore National Pike. Also, the inner loop is actually a little slow here, moving towards the 83s from Reisterstown Road on the west side. The top side of the Beltway, the outer loop is actually slow here between Perrin Parkway and Providence Road. An accident out in Perryville on 95 southbound after exit 93 out there, looking at jammed up traffic. 32 eastbound is a stop and go situation moving towards Shaker Drive out in Columbia. 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It is 78 degrees and mostly cloudy out. We got scattered storms for this morning. Becomes more widespread this afternoon. The risk of severe weather for this afternoon. 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He fights for every dollar you deserve. No excuses, no nonsense. Call 877-OUCH-911. That's 877-OUCH-911. 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
1: And Johns Hopkins is seeking volunteers for a research study on hearing and memory loss. 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That's 410-575-3215. Again, that's 410-575-3215.
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16: All right, Ricky Smiley Morning Show. Listen, as we know by our time right now, it's 27 after the hour. As we know by now, the FIFA World Cup final match went down Sunday, which ended in Spain beating Argentina by 1 point. But along with all of the fun and games came the racist history of Argentina. And I feel like we have to talk about it.
13: Yeah, Ricky. You know, Argentina has faced criticism for its history and ongoing issues involving race. Now, although Argentina is a diverse country, you wouldn't think so because they have always promoted the image of being a predominantly European nation. They've often overlooked the country's black and indigenous populations, even though Afro-Argentines have been part of the country's history since its founding.
16: Sorry about that. That's great. And joining us this morning to help break down where all of the hate and racism started from Roland Martin. Roland, good morning. Happy to have you.
0: Hey, good morning.
16: Hey, Roland, I briefly touched on this yesterday, but my son was recently a victim of racism. And from what I understand after talking to him, this has been going on since he's had this particular job. Where did all of this hate start in Argentina?
0: It goes back to 1800s. This is what happens when, Paul Harvey used to have a phrase, now the rest of the story. And unfortunately, when we think about history and what is being taught, things like this are not taught. First and foremost, folks need to understand Argentina is located in South America, the southern portion of South America. You look at the countries that surround Argentina. We're talking about Uruguay, Bolivia, Paraguay, Brazil. And we know about, the number of black folks in Brazil, more enslaved folks are dropped off there than anywhere else. But what you had is you had a decision by leaders in that country in the 1800s to say they want to be white, they want to be European. So when they had various wars in Argentina, what they did was they actually shipped black men to the front lines in order to, frankly, be killed in these wars, encourage black women, Afro-Argentinians, to marry white men, imported Europeans from France and other countries. This is a country that used to be 30 to 40% black. Today, it's less than 1%, and that was all by design. And so it was a calculated decision by officials in that country that they wanted to be European. They wanted to be white. And so it goes to show you, when you think about historically, what has happened in this world. Even when you talk about, we talk about present-day Africa, people have to understand that that was a result of the Berlin Conference, where the United States, France, Germany, all those countries got together and split up the country, drew the lines. And so you've always had this anti-black view in this world where white is right. And so this simply is a perfect example, but the greatest example of where literally leaders of a country chose to be to get rid of its black population and it favored its white population, and it's the racism is deeply rooted. I mean, we've seen videos of Argentina fans fighting black folks in this country, making monkey noises. I mean, this is ingrained in that country's history and culture.
13: Now, wow. We're talking about South America, which we know South America is colorism is so real. But is this something that could be happening now in the U.S. with Donald Trump and his policies towards South Africans? White South Africans, say?
0: Oh, 100%. Let's be perfectly clear. I have a continuing segment on Roland Martin Unfiltered called the GOP War on Black America. Donald Trump and MAGA, absolutely, they want white people in this country. The refugee program that has always brought folks in, that's what they want, bringing in these white South Africans. Donald Trump gave a speech where he said, can't we bring in people from Sweden and Denmark? I mean, he was literally, other people understand what I'm saying. The occupant of the White House literally stood up in a speech and said, we want to bring in more white people. Can't we bring in more white people? What is the problem? So they believe in this great replacement theory. This is the basis of my book, White Fear. This is what we have to understand. The targeting of black people when it comes to public policy, the targeting of Latinos, with them, what they don't want like is the fact that we're moving towards becoming a nation that's majority people of color. They don't want this. This is about power and control. And so people need to understand the public policy, the actions that they are taking, the ending of grants and everything along those lines, is to slow all of this down. They do not want to see black people, Latinos prosper. And some black people are like, well, you shouldn't say black and brown. Well, look, facts are facts. And to your point earlier, we have to understand also that this is also an issue when you talk about white Latinos. Assimilation has always been an issue because if you go around the world, white domination in terms of controlling economics, controlling power has always been the case. And so that's the thing. But we got to understand, this is public policy in America. This is what MAGA is trying to do as we speak.
6: Roland, I hope people are really paying attention to what you just said, because that is such a huge issue and something that we need to not be unaware of. But on a more back to kind of what sparked this whole conversation today, do you think international organizations like FIFA are doing enough to address the racism amongst their players and fans?
0: Hell no. Hell no, because this thing goes beyond FIFA. First of all, let me be real clear. I am not even remotely a soccer fan. But anybody who understands and reads or follows the news understands that black players, African players, face racism in many of the European soccer leagues. We have to understand what is going on here. When I talk about this immigration issue in the United States, the same thing is happening across the world. Over the last 20 years, you've had riots and protests breaking out in England, in France, in Germany over the issue of immigration. You have these folks who are angry that they're getting blacker. But here's the problem. White people ain't having kids. They're not reproducing. And so you have to understand, this is very basic. You cannot have an economic future without more people. When people pass away, you got to replace them. And so in Europe, in these countries that are white, guess what? They are dying. And so the problem is, where are you seeing the immigration coming from? African nations. Well, guess what? All of those, when I said the Berlin Conference, all those European nations that colonized African nations, well, this is what happens when you destroy countries, when you take countries over, when you rape and pillage their resources. And so now all of a sudden, those very people are now coming to these countries. And so Germany, the only reason Germany's economy has been stable for the past two decades is because of immigration. But they don't want, so they appreciate the economic stability, but they don't want the people. So this is no different than Springfield, Ohio, where Donald Trump and J.D. Vance spread that lie about them eating cats and dogs. Springfield, Ohio was a dying American city. Haitian immigrants came in, did jobs, did housing, and bring that city back to life. But guess what? The white folks didn't want that. So they would rather see themselves die. I mean, you got McGregor, the UFC fighter, complaining about the indigenous people in Ireland. Guess what? The Irish white population, they're dying. So those countries are going to erode away without immigration. And right. So the attacks on the country, the same as the United States. What they don't like is blackness.
16: Hey, Ron,
0: can't blame us. They ain't having kids.
16: Absolutely. We're going to bring you on the other side, y'all. More with Roland Martin coming up next. Ricky Smiley Morning Show.
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16: What's the breaking news around Charm City right now?
22: This news update brought to you by Mothers Against Drunk Driving this morning. And two men are charged after Baltimore County police say they staged an illegal exotic animal photo shoot with a ring of fire at Towson Town Center. Detectives later recovered a lemur and a baby spider monkey from a Middle River apartment. That's a wild story. Family, friends, and community members gathered for the funeral of 18-year-old Nolan Wells Monday in Mississippi. Wells died after a 4th of July trip to Horn Island. Reverend Al Sharpton called for a full investigation while Tyler Perry helped raise money for the reward. For more information to $100,000, the Baltimore City Council will hold a hearing Thursday on the impact of ICE activity on students, families, and schools. The public can testify in person or watch live on Charm TV. 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As high as the day will go up near 90, we got showers in the forecast and widespread for this afternoon. I'm Dre Johnson on Mad.
23: Hey, it's Ryan the Lion, and if you didn't hang out inside the Lions then you miss moments like this.
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0: Listen, this morning we're talking about racism with Roland Martin, and earlier I talked about my son's racist experience with fans from Argentina while he was in Hollywood, Florida, and it really broke my heart. I stood there, Roland, I stood there and watched Argentinian fans come out and how they addressed my son and treated him like he did not exist. I caught one Argentinian man. He didn't know that I was, because I'm just standing there. He didn't know that I was his dad. He was looking him, Roland, he was looking him up and down like he was trash. He was staring at his shoes. My son had on some little worn out Adidas, you know, and little socks, little ankle socks or whatever, you know, dressed nice or whatever. They wasn't new, but my son worked. I'm just literally just took the day to go visit my son at his job. And when I saw what he was experiencing, Roland, it made me cry. Like, I walked off and cried. I walked off to get in the car to go to the airport. And my son ran behind me. He grabbed me and said, Dad, you straight? You straight, Dad? No, Dad, no, it ain't. You know, man, to stand there and just watch people treat your son like they don't have no idea where he come from. They don't have no idea that he is cared for and that he is loved and that he went to IMG Academy and played basketball and have a master's degree from Alabama State University. And to see somebody that think that you're better than my son, treat him and look him up and down like he stink, like he don't matter. And then to see, I said, he said, yes, sir. He said, yes, sir, I do. Deal with this every day. He said, I ignore that. He said, the Latino community and the Argentinians are so racist that he are glad to see white people.
1: Well, again, we have to understand American history. We have to understand world history. I mean, listen, If you go read how Gandhi, when Gandhi was in South Africa, there were people who have written about Gandhi's racist past in South Africa. We're talking about Gandhi, okay? And so what then happens when you look at what is now India and Pakistan, getting their freedom from the British. This notion of whiteness, okay, has long been a worldwide thing. That's what colonialism, imperialism, taking over countries, making your culture the dominant culture, getting rid of the indigenous people. Listen, Christopher Columbus, so-called founding America in 1492. If you read Randall Robinson's book, he goes down to what is present day St. Kitts. Indigenous people were already there. They existed. But, oh no, we're coming in and we're going to name your country. We're not going to control this. And so that's what you have seen happen worldwide. And so what comes with that? This view that they are better. This view that let's look down. And so, listen, why do you think skin whitening is so huge in
0: Argentina,
1: Asian countries, in all across the world?
0: Yeah.
1: That thing is real. And it was exploding. It was exploding in a lot of African nations as well, because white has always been seen as right. That has been the case in the world. And we have to recognize that what comes with that seeps into the mind, and then that then drives behavior.
2: But let me ask you something. So many people, I have so many friends that are like, you know what? I'm moving to Portugal. I'm moving to Spain. I'm moving to South America because America is so racist. And I'm like, hold up. Portugal started this whole thing. You know what I mean? Like, won't they go through the same thing?
1: It's amazing what happens when you actually read. First of all, the people who are saying that are folks, frankly, who are of means, who can get up and go. I mean, listen, there is no perfect country in the world, and the reality is, what we also have to understand as African Americans, what is America's greatest export is actually our music and movies. And so people around the world, why do people come to this country and have and take on the same view as white folks do when they see black people? Well, because when your music, when your movies and music have presented black people for decades as being inferior, as being less than, that's what they see. See, we don't understand the power of images in music, and that is the case. And so what you have seen is you have seen a constant fight against that, the reframing and the rebranding. And so we have to recognize that racism is real across the world.
0: Hold on, Rod. Hold on, Roland.
1: People of color.
0: Roland, hold on. More Roland Martin coming up next. 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
0: What you got on traffic?
12: So this traffic update brought to you by Attorney Big Al, the law officer, Richard Klein. We got a couple accidents. One downtown on East Lexington between Calvert and Guilford Avenue. Also looks like in Ellicott City, we got this accident on 70 eastbound. This is right at 29. The right lane is blocked. Traffic is crawling from Baltimore National Pike moving around. Also, looks like 895 southbound moving towards the north end of the Harbor Tunnel. We got slow ups that picks up at Lombard Street. 32 eastbound is a stop and go situation in Columbia. Moving towards Shaker Drive this morning, in between Shaker Drive and Route 1. Car accident, hurt at work, Uber and Lyft accident. 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It's muggy out, 79 degrees and cloudy. We got showers in the forecast, severe storms actually for today. 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
0: Turn it up! Oh, man, we got the one and only Roland Martin on with us this morning. Hey, Roland, let's go to the calls right quick. You're on with Roland Martin. Sure. Good morning.
36: Hi, my name is Jessica. I'm calling from Miami, Florida, and yes, I have. So I'm actually Hispanic, and sadly, I did experience racism from another Hispanic person, never from another culture. So it is diverse, and it happens in every culture and every race.
37: Hi, I'm Elena, calling from West Monroe, Louisiana, and yes, I have experienced racism, unfortunately, living in northern Louisiana. You experience it, you learn how to deal with it at an early age. Your parents teach you what's right and what's wrong, and you just cope and move on from there.
38: Hi, I'm Darlene from D.C., and I just came back 2 days ago from an 8-day trip in Spain. Unreal. The racism over there is real.
39: Okay, I'm Nicole. I'm calling from Akron, Ohio. I've worked in nursing homes since I was 18 years old. I'm 48 now. And the racism that I've had people call me out my name. I was N-word this, N-word that. It doesn't even bother me anymore, the name, because I've been called that so many damn times.
0: How is it that you got Alzheimer's disease and you can't remember none of your kids and none of your grandkids' name? But one thing they can remember is to call you the N-word, and they know that when they don't know their spouse or anybody else in their family, but they see a black person, they can remember to call them the N-word. And I find that real interesting, Roland.
1: It is deeply ingrained in American history and in world history. And so this is the reality of what it means to be black in this country. If you go study, understand, this thing is so deep. It even impacts us and even our own community when we start talk about light skin versus dark skin. When we talk about the paper bag test, when we talk about the black people who were passing. Listen, I had a great aunt in Louisiana who was passing for white, married a white guy. Her daughter is passing right there. Her grandkids are passing. In fact, my aunt died, her daughter did not tell my grandmother for a month that her sister had died because she didn't want any of us showing up at the funeral. And so we have to understand that whiteness has always been defined as being better, as being more economical, as a better way of life. And so people achieve that. And so therefore, then you look down on folks who are darker. That has been taught, that has been passed down. And so what Argentina did, which took it to a whole different level where you just got rid of your black population and purposely brought in Europeans, is exactly what has happened all across the world for centuries. And that's why when you look at public policy today, we are still living with that today. When it comes to our lawmakers, when we talked about sports, things along those lines. And so the stance has to be zero tolerance. It has to be zero tolerance. And so when you ask what should FIFA do? What should the other soccer leagues do? You have to say enough is enough. And when you saw these soccer players choosing to walk off the field, when you have these fans throwing bananas at them and using racial epithets, when it is accepted, then it is going to continue. There has to be absolutely zero tolerance, and that's how we have to move forward. But we need to understand as African Americans that this same mentality is literally existing right now at 1600 Pennsylvania Avenue and in the halls of Congress, and is being impacted and is being when it comes to public policy, even though we are taxpayers.
0: Wow. Hey, Roland, I appreciate you coming on this morning, and thank you for every single thing that you do. I absolutely love and respect you, man. Roland, let everybody know how you can be reached.
1: 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Share our videos, because we are unapologetically black. We center black people, and we don't apologize for it.
0: Hey, Roland, let me tell you this before we get off. I did check that man for sizing up my son.
1: You damn skippy.
0: And I don't give a damn if he understood English or not. He tried to play like he didn't understand English, but I got in his face and I pointed at my son. I said, "That's my son." And I made him look down at the shoe. I said, "You like his shoes?" I said, "That's my son. That's my son. Put some respect on him. Put your eyes somewhere else." I wish I had an interpreter with me because I would have cussed him out, but I tried to speak Spanish. I did the best I could, but my son didn't understand what I was trying to say at that point, and I didn't understand myself. But whatever. But I just gave him that energy. Don't look at him like he ain't nothing.
1: Well, I believe cuss words are universal.
0: Yeah. Yeah. Yeah. I gave him a few, but I let him feel my energy. And all of them looked the other way. All of them gathered up and looked off and stepped aside or whatever. My son had to calm me down. Don't you ever treat my son like that and look at him. I bet he'll think before he do that again. And when you check people and when you check racism, I promise you, you teach them a lesson and they will be thoughtful and mindful before they do it to somebody else. Don't let it slide. You ain't got to get violent. You ain't got to go to jail, but don't let it slide. You make sure you check people on their racism sitting up there on the airplane. Why I got to, on my flight back, why I got to play basketball? Why you want to say loud in first class?
1: Oh, have it all time.
0: You play basketball or football? I said, do you play football or do you play basketball? I said, tell me what a football player look like. I made everybody in that first class seat uncomfortable. Tell me, I said, how long did you play football? I said, I'm a best-selling author. I'm a best-selling author.
1: Even, so when they hit me with that, so when I put my Texas A&M stuff, they hit me with that. Did you play ball? I'm like, no. My daddy told me I can be a millionaire with my brain, not my body. And I go on back by my business. I ain't about to sit here and deal with your nonsense. And I tell them no.
0: Yeah.
1: Or they see my ring. That's Super Bowl ring? No, that's my Alpha ring.
0: Right.
1: What's that? Fraternity. I see.
0: And why you need to know? Why you always asking questions? Why y'all always bothering us? Why we can't just exist? Why can't you just
2: alone?
0: Why you just can't say hi, how are you? And that's it. But you so curious and so curious as why I'm sitting in first class. Don't know that I done wrote books and did stuff and that I'm educated. And I graduated from Alabama State University and all my adult kids has graduated college. Don't understand the work that we put in and like we deserve to be in the space, in the same space. Huh?
1: Oh,
0: how about that? Then I got their ass all the way together. I bet she shut the hell up. You better drink your wine and start talking to me, because if I start cracking these jokes and start cracking, let me be quiet before we get kicked off. Roland, have a night. Roland, thank you.
3: Let's go to commercial, man. Let's go to commercial.
0: Let's go to commercial. Bye, Roland. I'll text you. Bye, Roland. All right.

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6: What you got on traffic?
7: So this traffic update brought to you by Attorney Big Al, the law officer, Richard Klein. We got a couple accidents, one downtown on East Lexington between Calvert and Guilford Avenue. Also looks like in Ellicott City, we got this accident on 70 eastbound. This is right at 29. The right lane is blocked. Traffic is crawling from Baltimore National Pike moving around. Also looks like 895 southbound moving towards the north end of the Harbor Tunnel. We got slow ups that picks up at Lombard Street. 32 eastbound is a stop and go situation in Columbia. Moving towards Shaker Drive this morning, in between Shaker Drive and Route 1. Car accident, hurt at work, Uber or Lyft accident. 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It's muggy out, 79 degrees and cloudy. We got showers in the forecast, severe storms actually for today. 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
11: This is The Daily Play with Joy Taylor. The LeBron James sweepstakes may have disappeared from the headlines, but it feels like the league is on hold until LeBron decides where he wants to play this season. According to Kalshi, more than $170 million has been traded on its prediction market platform regarding the future space for LeBron James. Teams are making deals here and there for role players to get under the second apron. and the NBA is collectively holding its breath as LeBron decides where he will play for what could be his final season. You have the Heat. Pat Riley went on Levitard and said he's ready to let go of the frustration of LeBron leaving in 2014. Ultimately, he could go back to Cleveland, go to Philly, he could unite with Steph and Golden State, or he could go to Minnesota and team up with Ant-Man and LaMelo. We will see what LeBron ends up doing. For more on this and other top stories of the day, tune into the Daily Play with Joy Taylor at UrbanOnePodcast.com or wherever you get your podcasts.

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Magic 95.9, Magic Summer in the City. Happy Tuesday to you. It's your man Conan in for Ryan the Lion. Of course, you got to feel it. And don't forget, today, tickets for T.I., the Royal Takeover, okay? So make sure you stay with me so you can get your chance to get hooked up. Because when he comes, you're not going to want to miss this show. Right now, it's New Edition. If It Isn't Love, right here on Magic 95.9.

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0: Man, gone way too soon. Rob Bass, DJ Easy Rock, It Takes Two. Now that is a party starter. No matter how the party's going, no matter how tough you are when you walk in, no matter how bad your feet hurting, they put that song on right there, you're going to get up and dance. And if you mean mugging, you're going to lose that mean mug, okay? It's Magic 95.9, Magic Summer in the City. It's your man Conan, the co-show, Ryan Lyon. All right, and listen, party with a purpose. You know it. That's right. It's back. Ricky Smiley's got you with the One Voyage 2026, October 26th through November 1st, aboard the Virgin Voyages Resilient Lady. 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Hughley, and of course, DJ Kid Capri. And of course, the unforgettable beach party on Bimini with Anthony Anderson, Cedric the Entertainer, Mr. Tenderism, and AC Barbecue. 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Stay with me. I got some more good music on the way. As a matter of fact, one of the first ladies to be on Uptown Records. I have one of her classics next.
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7: May we please pause for a minute of prayer. Oh dear God, creator of the entire universe, we stop what we are doing to say thank you and to let you know that we appreciate having you in our lives. Because of our belief in you, God, our understanding of your greatness and your mercy, and most importantly, our witnessing of your awesome power and unlimited ability, we know that you can empower us to accomplish that which may appear impossible. You did not let the sea stop Moses. You parted the waters. You did not allow the wall to stop Joshua. You made the wall come tumbling down. You didn't allow the giant to stop David. And you didn't even allow death to stop Jesus, who we all know is still teaching as strong as ever. So all that we ask of you today, dear God, is to please help us to never forget that for with you, our God, nothing is impossible. Hallelujah and amen.
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0: Hey, it's Ryan the Lion, and if you didn't hang out inside the Lion's Den, then you miss moments like this with Tisha Campbell.
1: Martin had promised me to roll, like when we did Boomerang together. He was like, okay, T, whatever I do first, I want you to play the wife or the girlfriend. I was like, okay, Martin, sure. Because you're used to people like saying they're going to do something not follow through, but Martin was a follow-thrower, okay? Man. I know I'm making up words. And it just so happened that I had just booked another show. And so I told Martin, no,
0: what?
1: I can't do it. Yes. Nobody knows that.
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0: 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Shaman Conan and...
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0: 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I like it. No bigotry, no doubt. Yeah. Black Street Productions. We out, we out, ride. We out, we out, we
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0: 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Magic 95.9 is going to raise the heat index with the biggest prizes and the best concerts around. 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
2: 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The LeBron James sweepstakes may have disappeared from the headlines, but it feels like the league is on hold until LeBron decides where he wants to play this season. According to Kalshi, more than $170 million has been traded on its prediction market platform regarding the future space for LeBron James. Teams are making deals here and there for role players to get under the second apron, and the NBA is collectively holding its breath as LeBron decides where he will play for what could be his final season. You have the Heat. Pat Riley went on Levitard and said he's ready to let go of the frustration of LeBron leaving in 2014. Ultimately, he could go back to Cleveland, go to Philly, he could unite with Steph and Golden State, or he could go to Minnesota and team up with Ant-Man and LaMelo. We will see what LeBron ends up doing. 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
5: Martin had promised me to roll, like when we did Boomerang together. 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
1: Change? I guess change is good for any of us. 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I ain't mad at you. 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

0: That right there, Victoria Monet. It's called Let Me. Magic 95.9. Magic Summer in the City. 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
12: Shout. Coming right back at you, baby. Part two. 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If I ever fall in love again, next time, the lady will be

0: 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The temperature is rising, and we're bringing the heat with the best variety of R&B. With a magic summer in the city, all summer long, we will not cool down. Magic 95.9 is gonna raise the heat index with the biggest prizes and the best concerts around. 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

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Magic Summer in the City right now. The Fix Mix is on. DJ Kitty K, one of the best to ever do it right now. And of course, you heard that T.I. earlier, right? This hour we got T.I. tickets. T.I. and friends coming to take over with the Royal Takeover Tour. But right now, if you're at work, you're at home, you in your car, wherever you are, turn the Fix Mix up. DJ Kitty K, let's go get him, man.

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0: right now. Mix is killing him. You know what? T.I., the Royal Takeover, is coming. We got tickets on the way right here inside the Fix Mix. Kenny K., myself, Conan, and for Ryan and Line on Magic.
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0: 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Magic, some in the city. 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And DJ Kitty K, appreciate you, man.
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0: 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And by the way, call the 9. I told you I had them, right? Before 12 o'clock, before 1 o'clock, we got it right now. T.I. tickets, okay? 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
3: Hey, it's Ryan the Lion, and if you didn't hang out inside the Lion's Den, then you miss moments like this.
4: Hey, this is Al. What's up, Ryan? Appreciate you guys, man. Yes, yes, yes. Tell me something good.
3: I know one reason you should be very happy today.
4: Okay.
3: 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Your name, I know it's not in there.
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3: 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You're calling number 9 right now, man. Congratulations.
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0: There is Dave Hollister, Voodoo Magic, Magic 95.9, Magic Summer in the City. It's your man Conan and Farrion in line. The co-show is on right now, okay? And now, I told you I have some tickets, and right now is that time. Hello, you call the nine.
1: Oh, gosh, hello.
0: Oh, my gosh, hello. I'm at work, so I can't yell.
1: No, oh, my gosh.
0: I'm at work, too.
1: Gosh.
0: We both working, right?
1: Yes.
0: What's your name?
1: Morgan.
0: Morgan, shh, so nobody can hear us. We got to talk soft, okay?
1: Okay.
0: Morgan, you got tickets to see T.I. and Friends, okay?
1: Oh my gosh, you a lion.
0: No, and they're going to be live at the Chesapeake Employers Insurance Arena on Friday, October 16th, okay?
1: Oh my gosh, that's about my birthday too. Oh my gosh, I'm so excited.
0: Okay.
1: Oh my goodness.
0: October,
1: so
0: baby. Look. For everybody else, tickets on sale this Friday at 10 a.m. But don't worry about it, Morgan. You got yours.
1: Thank you. Oh, my gosh. I love this station. I listen to y'all every day, 95.9.
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3: Hey, it's Ryan the Lion, and if you didn't hang out inside the Lion's Den, then you miss moments like this.
4: Hey, this is Al. 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Appreciate you guys, man. 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
3: Another reason you should be very happy. You're calling number 9 right now, man. 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
4: 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Thank you, man.
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5: Jimmy the Boxer, taking matters into his own hands. See, what you don't know about Jimmy, when something ain't right, he makes it right. He tell you you can get approved and you can get approved. He makes it right. He been saying for years he can get you approved.

0: RNSJ, one of the most talked about comedians in the game, will be performing live at the Baltimore Comedy Factory this Friday through Sunday. His raw energy, talent, and comedic skill landed Arnez the coveted hosting spot on BET Comic View. You've seen him on Def Comedy Jam and Comedy Central's Make Me Laugh, among many others. Now, come see him live. It's RNSJ.
1: I don't know about white people, but I know everybody black. 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Nipples right to the belt loop. And got that one little testicle to hang on the side. And my Uncle Charlie, one, you ever notice when cats get old, they start leaving that one arm behind. And they be looking for their steps like that. There it is.
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The temperature is rising, and we're bringing the heat with the best variety of R&B. 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

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There's going to be a little magic going on this Friday, an unforgettable night with Cat Williams, the stand-up comedy at the Hall at Live. That's right, July 24th, this Friday. It's going to be crazy. 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

going to challenge you. All right. 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That's Eric Benet with his latest. 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

piece, you're going to have a great time. 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Just like that. You get to see performances by T.I., Rick Ross, Keith Sweat, D.L. Hughley, DJ Kid Capri, Karen White, SOS Band, Ohio Players, Tony Terry, Q Parker, and just so many more. Okay? They got the beach party on Bimini Beach. They got the barbecue jumping off with Anthony Anderson, Cedric the Entertainer, Mr. Tenderism, and AC Barbecue.

Party with a Purpose. I know you heard me talk about it. I got to let you know. $1,700 will get you on board. Okay? Now it's back. Ricky Smiley, One Voyage 2026, October 26th through November 1st, aboard the Virgin Voyages Resilient Lady. You, two, three,

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0: Take Me Back to Your Place. That's October London. 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Magic Summer in the City. All right? I'm trying to tell you. If you got something going on, we'll pop through. All right? I still go to schools, speak to schools. We crash cookouts. I'm thinking about, I'm going here and talk to the Boston men and see if we can crash some weddings or do something. All right. Make sure you go to MagicBaltimore.com to find out everything that we got coming up. And make sure, for those of you trying to get in shape, go to Coach Show Fitness. I have my workout this Saturday. Okay, me and my man Charles Chislett Harris. So make sure you hit my Instagram at IamKonan11. That's IamKonan11. And then Sunday, kicking off brunch at Miss Toya's house right here in Baltimore, Havenwood. So, and that's going from 10 to 3. So me and my man Rob Matt Flavor. Yep. So make sure you, like I said, hit my Instagram, IamKonan11. Make sure you also follow us at MagicBaltimore.com. Be kind to the people you meet because you never know what they're going through. You could be the person to set them off or the person to make them smile. No, nobody looks like what they're going through when they're going through it, okay? Because I hear a lot of people say life be life, and really, you know, you got to take care of yourself. Less stress. Health is wealth. Make sure you maintain that. I leave you with love, light, and peace profound. D.L. Hughley comes up at 3 o'clock. Make sure you make your days count because life is way too short. Stay with me.
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3: Martin had promised me to roll, like when we did Boomerang together. He was like, okay, T, whatever I do first, I want you to play the wife or the girlfriend. I was like, okay, Martin, sure. Because you're used to people like saying they're going to do something not follow through, but Martin was a follow thrower, okay? Man. I know I'm making up words. And it just so happened that I had just booked another show. And so I told Martin, no, what? I can't do it. Yes, nobody knows that.
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3: May we please pause for a minute of prayer. Oh, dear God, creator of the entire universe, we stop what we are doing to say thank you and to let you know that we appreciate having you in our lives. Because of our belief in you, God, our understanding of your greatness and your mercy, and most importantly, our witnessing of your awesome power and unlimited ability, we know that you can empower us to accomplish that which may appear impossible. You did not let the sea stop Moses. You parted the waters. You did not allow the wall to stop Joshua. You made the wall come tumbling down. You didn't allow the giant to stop David. And you didn't even allow death to stop Jesus, who we all know is still teaching as strong as ever. So all that we ask of you today, dear God, is to please help us to never forget that for with you, our God, nothing is impossible. Hallelujah and amen.
4: Hey, it's Ryan the Lion, and if you didn't hang out inside the Lion's Den, then you miss moments like this.
5: Hey, this is Al. What's up, Ryan? Appreciate you guys, man. Yes, yes, yes. Tell me something good.
4: I know one reason you should be very happy today.
5: Okay.
4: Your name did not show up in the Epstein files. 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
6: Now, it's been a lot of car accidents lately. 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
4: It is the DL Hughley Show, your 2026 edition. I'm going to be in, this Wednesday, I will be at the Mandalay Bay in Vegas. Thursday, I'll be at Rivers Casino in Philadelphia. And then Friday, I'll be at Nate Super Funny Comedy Club. Three chances to see me. Hope I get a chance to see you somewhere. Ladies and gentlemen, the question we're asking, a Fawcett, who is a white YouTuber, said this about whether he dated a black woman or not.
5: Would I ever date a black girl? I mean, yeah. But see, like, my taste in black women is a little bit more refined than the average black woman you find nowadays. Like, I like the Lauryn Hill type of black women, you know, the Pam Grier or the Tisha Campbell kind of black women. Like, why is it every time I walk through a mall or I walk into a convenience store, all the women there look like Glorilla or Sexy Red? It's like those women just look like science experiments from the CIA meant to destroy the black community.
4: Okay. We're going to go to our social media platform. What are they saying out there? Skip, what do they say out there?
6: Johnny in Oak Cliff says, I can't say I disagree with him, but I don't know if I needed to hear him say it.
4: I don't like his take on that. I don't say nothing about this goofy stuff white broads do.
6: Mm-hmm. Oh, but if you ask me if I would date a white broad, I would definitely tell you there's some I would not.
4: Yeah.
6: Well, most of them I wouldn't, but, you know, that's just me.
4: Not most of them? Well, you're right. As the only one on the show that hasn't betrayed his people, I feel like I'm in it.
7: Oh, that's two of us.
4: Yeah, Junius. Thank you.
6: That's because your like options were limited. Don't.
4: That's
7: no,
4: not true.
7: No,
6: come on now.
4: You apparently have never seen me at the mall, pal. Let me tell you that.
7: No,
4: you
7: sir.
4: Apparently. No, I think... It just sounds crazy coming from him.
6: It did sound crazy.
4: It sounds crazy coming from him. I have seen places I'm like, what do you got on your head? I've seen that. I've done that before. I'm telling you, when you fly from L.A. to either Atlanta from L.A. or Miami, you're going to see some things, baby boy.
6: Mm-hmm. Flying to Memphis.
4: Memphis, you're going to see some things. Yeah. But I think it just sounds crazy that he would say it. What do you think? What do you think? Do you think, let me let you hear what he said.
5: So, like, if you're saying that, hey, man, do you think, like, Glorilla sexy? Hell no! Now, if you got me a girl that looked like Patrice Russian, then all day, every day, let's get it cracking. But I'm not going to curse my children with a mother that goes, ski-yee!
4: You think it is the right message, but wrong message, or you think he doesn't have a point at all? 877-242-2426. We got songs with Jill Scott and Kalani. They're coming up in a bit. Right now, here's the DL Hughley Show.
0: You know what I love about this show? DL says exactly what you're thinking at home. No filter. No holding back. That's why you keep coming back to the DL Hughley Show. We'll pick up this conversation in just a moment.
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0: Arnaz Jay, one of the most talked about comedians in the game, will be performing live at the Baltimore Comedy Factory this Friday through Sunday. His raw energy, talent, and comedic skill landed Arnaz the coveted hosting spot on BET Comic View. You've seen him on Def Comedy Jam and Comedy Central's Make Me Laugh, among many others. Now, come see him live. It's Arnaz Jay.
6: I don't know about white people, but I know everybody black and Latino got an uncle somewhere down the line in their family that dressed just like this. Nipples right to the belt loop. And got that one little testicle to hang on the side. And my uncle Charlie, one, you ever notice when cats get old, they start leaving that one arm behind and they be looking for their steps like that. There it is.
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Your line just went down. Production stopped. A supervisor wants answers. And someone's digging through a binder for the maintenance history. Every one of those minutes costs money. And most of the time, that breakdown could have been prevented. That's where MaintainX comes in. MaintainX catches the failure before it happens. Prevent

Weather Service in Sterling, Virginia has issued a severe thunderstorm warning for Eastern Anne Arundel County in central Maryland until 5:45 p.m. At 5:08 p.m., a severe thunderstorm was located over Arnold or near Magothy River, moving east at 45 miles per hour. Hazard, 60 miles per hour wind gusts. Source, radar indicated. Impact, damaging winds will cause some trees and large branches to fall. This could injure those outdoors, as well as damaged homes and vehicles. Roadways may become blocked by downed trees. Localized power outages are possible. Unsecured light objects may become projectiles. Locations impacted include Annapolis, Mayo, Shadyside, Naval Academy, Magothy River, Dobbins Island, Severn River, South River, Sillery Bay, Road River, Glen Burnie, Severna Park, Pasadena, Arnold, Lakeshore, Parole, Londontown, Edgewater, Cape St. Clair, and Riva. For your protection, move to an interior room on the lowest floor of a building. Large hail, damaging wind, and continuous cloud-to-ground lightning are occurring with this storm. Move indoors immediately. Lightning is one of nature's leading killers. Remember, if you can hear thunder, you are close enough to be struck by lightning.

0: All right, that is going to wrap up our Hugely Hustle Home Mix. It's now time for the Human Being of the Week, Jasmine. I know you know who they are. Who's our Human Being
1: Norway,
0: of the Week?
1: It's Norway.
0: Even though they're hard to find these days. Huh?
1: Not so hard this time. It's Norway. Because they donated their entire World Cup match proceeds to humanitarian aid in Gaza.
0: We would never do that.
1: We would never do that.
0: Ever.
2: Wow.
0: Why is the world not like us?
1: I think we know that.
0: That's so altruistic. Even though that dude from Norway looked like a Viking, didn't he?
1: Yeah.
2: Holland? Was his name Holland?
3: Yeah.
0: He actually looked like a Cro-Magnon. It looked like the missing link, didn't he? Kind of.
2: He's funny. He's a cool dude,
3: though. He seems very cool.
0: He might be very cool, but if that face showed up in your window at night, you call the police. I know that.
1: Yeah, he got a strong face.
0: Hell no. You can't look like a white Caesar from Planet of the Apes. You can't do that. That's crazy.
3: Oh, my God.
0: But never mind that. Look what Norway has done.
2: Yeah.
0: Look at what Norway. We'd never
1: pretty
0: do
1: awesome.
0: That.
1: We're
3: so greedy. That's why.
0: We are greedy. Of course. And here's the thing. I don't want to, you know. Those cities, every country we played had advantages we don't. They all have health care.
2: Yep.
0: They all have maternity leave. They all have several weeks of vacation. They have a shorter work week.
2: Yep.
0: I mean, you can do that when you got a whole country full of white people because they ain't trying to make nobody suffer. But I'm just telling you.
2: Free or low cost education. Mm-hmm. All that.
0: Yeah, all of it. And good education, too.
3: I mean, and they're happier. They just seem like a happier... They don't have ranch, though.
0: Nobody can... Yeah. They were telling people not to put that in their suitcase.
4: Yeah. They can replicate that at home.
2: You gotta check it in. You can't carry on. Now, wait a minute.
0: I tell you what. You know why they lost? Because everybody lost. Because you know the people who didn't lose? The people who brought their own food in.
3: 100%.
0: They was like, hey, I ain't eating this.
3: Mm-hmm.
0: Spain and Argentina bought their food. Argentina bought their name, bought theirs in because they didn't want cooking it. But I'm saying. But anyway, Norway is our Human Being of the Week, and we give them the claps. There it is, right there. And if they did get the claps, they would get treated for free. See how I'm going?
3: I see what you did there.
0: All right, coming back, we got Civil Whisper. It's going to tell us what we need to know on the D.L. Hughley Show.
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9: This is The Daily Play with Joy Taylor. The LeBron James sweepstakes may have disappeared from the headlines, but it feels like the league is on hold until LeBron decides where he wants to play this season. According to Kalshi, more than $170 million has been traded on its prediction market platform regarding the future space for LeBron James. Teams are making deals here and there for role players to get under the second apron. and the NBA is collectively holding its breath as LeBron decides where he will play for what could be his final season. You have the Heat. Pat Riley went on Levitard and said he's ready to let go of the frustration of LeBron leaving in 2014. Ultimately, he could go back to Cleveland, go to Philly, he could unite with Seth and Golden State, or he could go to Minnesota and team up with Ant-Man and LaMelo. We will see what LeBron ends up doing. For more on this and other top stories of the day, tune into the Daily Play with Joy Taylor at UrbanOnePodcast.com or wherever you get your podcasts.
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0: 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Now, which road should I avoid this afternoon?
15: 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Get into the zone. Here's what we got as the severe storms are moving through the area, so be careful out. An accident has the left lane blocked on the inner loop of the Beltway just after Perrin Parkway. This is on the top side of the Baltimore Beltway we're watching. Also, the outer loop of the Beltway between Bel Air Road moving towards Perrin Parkway is a stop-and-go traffic situation. Also here, 20-minute delays as you move here from 95 to Security Boulevard out there on the inner loop of the Baltimore Beltway. Also got reports with Harford Road remaining closed northbound and southbound out in Parkville. This is due to a school bus that has ran into a business out between Taylor and California Avenue. There are your travels. Both the Harbor Tunnel and the Fort McHenry Tunnel. Watch out for delays. 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I'm Dre Johnson on Magic 95.9.
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3: I got a song for when your mom and daddy were still together coming up next. Plus, if you're thinking about stepping out on your spouse, you need to hear my top five. That's up in less than 15 minutes. Now it's time for what you need to know with the one and only Sybil Wilkes.
4: It's Sybil Wilkes with what we need to know. Military operations in the Middle East escalate as U.S. Central Command launched fresh strikes against Iranian targets in the Strait of Hormuz. While President Trump prepares to attend Tuesday's dignified transfer for fallen soldiers Isabella Gonzalez and Tyler Feehan. In food safety, Taylor Farms of Mexico voluntarily recalled all iceberg lettuce sourced from central Mexico due to its connection to a massive multi-state outbreak of cyclosporiasis, a parasitic intestinal illness. In Mississippi, an internal complaint reveals Senatobia Police Sergeant Hunter Foster made racist remarks to a black officer days before an officer-involved Walmart shooting killed a one-year-old child. And on the basketball court, WNBA's Toronto Tempo coach Sandy Bondello was suspended after a hot mic captured her calling Atlanta Dream star Angel Reese a protected species. I'm Sybil Wilkes. Be informed. Be empowered.
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0: ain't never called y'all. I'm at the Popeye's trying to get me some food.
1: That part. Y'all stay blessed. And I love your show, man.
2: It's the D.L. Hughley Show.

A flash flood warning has been issued for Anne Arundel County, Baltimore County, and the city of Baltimore, effective until 9:51 p.m.

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2: 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Get into the zone. Here's what we got as the severe storms are moving through the area, so be careful out. An accident has the left lane blocked on the inner loop of the Beltway just after Perrin Parkway. This is on the top side of the Baltimore Beltway we're watching. Also, the outer loop of the Beltway between Bel Air Road moving towards Perrin Parkway is a stop-and-go traffic situation. Also here, 20-minute delays as you move here from 95 towards Security Boulevard out there on the inner loop of the Baltimore Beltway. Also got reports with Harford Road remaining closed northbound and southbound out in Parkville. This is due to a school bus that has ran into a business out between Taylor and California Avenue. There are your travels. Both the Harbor Tunnel and the Fort McHenry Tunnel. Watch out for delays. 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I'm Dre Johnson on Magic 95.9.
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1: That FUDL is hilarious. And then most of all, I love the way he loves his kids. So kudos for that.
2: Truth, honesty. I mean, he puts it out there. It's not in, it's right there.
0: It's the DL Hughley Show. And we're back.

homies getting rich, rich. Dollars and cents, I'm down for the quick flip. Two times for the baddies and the misfits. 50-something years old and still with this. Pull up on the ops, that's LA Fitness. I see we about to step on.

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0: A flash flood warning has been issued for Howard County and Montgomery County, effective until 10:17 p.m.
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0: Hits Love and R&B with KG Smooth. 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As a matter of fact, this is going to be so lit because I know for a fact Q Parker is going to do some new songs off of his forthcoming album, The Evolution of Romance, Volume 2. 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
5: 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You parted the waters. You did not allow the wall to stop Joshua. 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

0: It's Love and R&B with KG Smooth. 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You get to pick the voyage. We'll pick the cabin and you save, because I want to see you in the Love and R&B lounge. The lineup that I have for the Love and R&B lounge includes Eric Benet, Dave Hollister, Jaheim, Q Parker, Tone Stith, and Jay Brown. As a matter of fact, this is going to be so lit because I know for a fact Q Parker is going to do some new songs off of his forthcoming album, The Evolution of Romance, Volume 2. 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
1: Don't talk, just listen. First of all, I have to be honest with you, baby. I lied when I told you I never want to see you again.

0: This is Love and R&B with KG Smooth. One day I asked a woman who had been best friends with the same person for more than 40 years, what's the secret to a friendship that lasts that long? She smiled. Then she said, we didn't expect each other to stay the same. That confused me. She said, every few years, one of us became someone new. One of us got married. One of us got divorced. One of us became a mother. One of us moved away. One of us lost herself for a while. One of us found herself again. Then she said, most people think friendships end because people change. That's not true. People change. That's what they're supposed to do. Friendships end when we expect someone to stay who they were. That stopped me, she continued. Some years, we spoke every day. Some years, life got in the way. That friend that I had at 25 wasn't the same friend I had at 35 or 45 or 55. If I'd spent my life demanding the old version back, I would have lost her decades ago. Then she looked at me and said, the strongest friendships aren't built on staying the same. They're built on making room for who each other becomes. And suddenly, I understood something about friendships. The people who stay in our lives the longest weren't the people who never changed. They were the people we keep getting to know through the marriage, through the divorce, through the motherhood, the fatherhood, the breakup, the reinvention, the confidence, the losing themselves and finding themselves again. Because friendship isn't loving someone for who they were. It's loving them through every chapter of who they become. This is Love and R&B.
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2: Hey, it's Ryan the Lion, and if you didn't hang out inside the Lion's Den, then you miss moments like this with Tisha Campbell.
3: Martin had promised me to roll, like when we did Boomerang together. He was like, okay, T, whatever I do first, I want you to play the wife or the girlfriend. I was like, okay, Martin, sure. Because you're used to people like saying they're going to do something not follow through, but Martin was a follow thrower, okay? Man. I know I'm making up words. And it just so happened that I had just booked another show. And so I told Martin, no.
2: What?
3: I can't do it. Yes, nobody knows that.
1: Nine.
4: 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And-

Law, do you have anything you would like to say for yourself? I do. What, you trying to be funny? You trying to hurt our feelings? You can keep your award. We don't want it. We don't need your award. We don't need no validation. Better hope you never get into an accident. I know who you going to call. You going to call Top Dog Law. That's who you going to call. When you in the car, your kids love us. What your kids tell you to do?

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